0: Strip club music. 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
4: If you can't get the skates, or you can't get the skates, I can't get the skates. But if you have a drink cream, get the cream, I want to see another day, I can't get the skates, I can't get the skates. Because I met a cabro, or I thought you had the person at the warfare, or you met a guy, or a guy, or a neck on a neck. So I want the person, or I want to get the road, or I want to get the skates, or I want to get the skates. And I want to get the skates, or I want to get the skates. 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

0: another one. 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
1: Reggae night, reggae night, reggae night. Utagi na ni katoka kanyang nung nakurakay mo.

Panamera, this is Radio Kiribati News with me, Irina Tateripetios. The Minister for Education, Dwadigita Kaiara, took the opportunity to visit Kiribati students studying and working at the Pacific Adventist University, one of the Adventist universities in the Papua New Guinea, after being invited by the Kiribati students there. The education office stated that the minister and his team were able to make the visit while attending the Melanesian Oceania Summit in Papua New Guinea a few weeks ago. The visit was a memorable and exciting occasion for the students, who warmly welcomed the Minister for Education and shared their experience, aspirations and academic journeys while studying abroad. The Water and Sanitation Engineering Department recently conducted a QGIS training facilitated and led by DOC aimed at strengthening staff capacity in groundwater mapping and water resource management in Kiribati. The training engaged staff's knowledge and practical skills in collecting, mapping, and analyzing spatial data to support informed planning and decision-making for water security. The training engaged staff knowledge and practical skills in collecting, mapping, and analyzing spatial data to support informed planning and decision-making for water security. Participating staff were introduced to technique for mapping groundwater sources, identifying vulnerable areas, locating potential groundwater zones, and utilizing satellite imagery to improve water management practices. This training plays an important role in supporting Kiribati's response to challenges such as drought and the sustainable management of limited freshwater resources by strengthening technical expertise and capacity. The department is better positioned to improve planning processes, safeguard water sources for communities throughout the country. The Water and Sanitation Engineering Department remains committed to engaging local capacity and advancing sustainable water management practices for the long-term benefit of Kiribati. A total of 20 youths completed their training with the officials from the Kiribati Family Health Association a few weeks ago on the island of Abeyang. The director of the Kiribati Family Health Association, Norma Eating, stated that the training focused on problems that youths face nowadays, such as early pregnancy among young girls, sexual transmitted infections or STIs, and prevention methods. Norma said that these 20P educators will carry out awareness programs for youths and students in schools across the island.

Kent in the Pacific News. A seasonal worker from Vanuatu living in Australia cut off an old man's foot for money. The worker, John Valu, was found guilty of manslaughter after amputating Kamanta's foot in 2022 in the town of Innisfail. He was paid about $6,000 for doing it. Yalu, who worked picking bananas, was sentenced to 9 years in prison, but he may be released this year because he was already spent about 4.5 years in jail while waiting for the court case. The court decided he was not guilty of murder after a 4-day trial. The judge said the decision was merciful, meaning lenient or showing kindness. During sentencing, Yalu cried and said through an interpreter that he wants to speak directly to Tha's family. Sheila Yama did not grow up wanting to become a world boxing champion. She had a little simple childhood in Papua New Guinea with 7 brothers and sisters. There was no electricity or internet, and her family used lamps and lived in a traditional houses. At that time, he did not even know women could become professional boxers. Phones and technology only came later. And she sometimes had to climb mountains or trees just to get phone signal. When she was 25 years old, he joined a boxing gym only to get fitter and healthier. But she discovered she was very talented at boxing. She was already working as a nurse helping sick people, but she also became a boxer who fights and hurts opponents in the ring. Now she had become one of the strongest and most respected female boxers in the world. And Minister for Policing and Communications, Ioane Naivalulua, says allegations that police officers are using government vehicles to transport and sell drugs must be formally reported to the police commissioner, Lusathe Turao, before any action can be taken. Mr. Naivalulua said, "A senior police officer's public comments about the allegations should first go through proper channels. That a senior police officer, if he had something like that, there's a proper channel for him to follow it, and he submits that to the commissioner," Naivalulua said. He described that allegations are serious and said due process must be followed. Mr. Goinadu apologized on behalf of the force and warned officers involved that would face imprisonment. And you just turned to Radio Kiribati, that's the news from Radio Kiribati Newsroom.

0: Ekukurai na nanda mkambana a one-stop shipping agency di na nanda na sponsor a Neptune Pacific Direct Flight ke NDPL. 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

Kona Māori, this is Radio Kiribati News with me, Rina Tateripeatios. The Minister for Education, Dwadiki Dakaiara, took the opportunity to visit the Kiribati students studying and working at the Pacific Adventist University, one of the Adventist universities in the Papua New Guinea, after being invited by the Kiribati students there. The Education Office stated that the Minister and his team were able to make the visit while attending the Melanesian Oceania Summit in Papua New Guinea a few weeks ago. The visit was a memorable and exciting occasion for the students who warmly welcomed the Minister for Education and shared their experience, aspirations and academic journeys while studying abroad. The Water and Sanitation Engineering Department recently conducted a QGIS training facilitated and led by DOC aimed at strengthening staff capacity in groundwater mapping and water resource management in Kiribati. The training engaged staff knowledge and practical skills in collecting, mapping and analyzing spatial data to support informed planning and decision making for water security. Participating staff were introduced to technique for mapping groundwater sources, identifying vulnerable areas, locating potential groundwater zones, and utilizing satellite imagery to improve water management practices. This training plays an important role in supporting Kiribati's response to challenges such as drought and the sustainable management of limited freshwater resources by strengthening technical expertise and capacity. The department is better positioned to improve planning processes, safeguard water sources for communities throughout the country. The Water and Sanitation Engineering Department remains committed to engaging local capacity and advancing sustainable water management practices for the long-term benefit of Kiribati. A total of 20 youths completed their training with the officials from the Kiribati Family Health Association a few weeks ago on the island of Abeyang. The director of the Kiribati Family Health Association, Norma Eating, stated that the training focused on problems that youths face nowadays, such as early pregnancy among young girls, sexual transmitted infections or STIs, and prevention methods. Norma said that these 20 P educators will carry out awareness programs for youths and students in schools across the island. And in the Pacific News, a seasonal worker from Vanuatu living in Australia cut off an old man's foot for money. The worker, John Valu, was found guilty of manslaughter after amputating Kamanta's foot in 2022 in the town of Innisfil. He was paid about $6,000 for doing it. Yalu, who worked picking bananas, was sentenced to 9 years in prison, but he may be released this year because he was already spent about 4.5 years in jail while waiting for the court case. The court decided he was not guilty of murder after a 4-day trial. The judge said the decision was merciful, meaning lenient or showing kindness. During sentencing, Yalu cried and said through an interpreter that he wants to speak directly to Tha's family. Sheila Yama did not grow up wanting to become a world boxing champion. She had a little simple childhood in Papua New Guinea with her 7 brothers and sisters. There was no electricity or internet, and her family used lamps and lived in a traditional houses. At that time, he did not even know women could become professional boxers. Phones and technology only came later. And she sometimes had to climb mountains or trees just to get phone signal. When she was 25 years old, he joined a boxing gym only to get fitter and healthier. But she discovered she was very talented at boxing. She was already working as a nurse helping sick people, but she also became a boxer who fights and hurts opponents in the ring. Now she had become one of the strongest and most respected female boxers in the world.
And Minister for Policing and Communications, Ioane Naivalulua, says allocations that police officers are using government vehicles to transport and sell drugs must be formally reported to the police commissioner, Lusathe Turao, before any action can be taken. Mr. Naivalulua said, a senior police officer's public comments about the allocations should first go through proper channels. That a senior police officer, if he had something like that, there's a proper channel for him to follow it, and he submits that to the commissioner, Naivalulua said. He described that allocations, as serious as said, due process must be followed. Mr. Kongnadovu apologized on behalf of the force and warned officers involved that could face imprisonment. And you just tuned to Radio Kiribati Death and the News from Radio Kiribati Newsroom.

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